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By DuckDuckGo, who believes AI should be optional. 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